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0: Excess weather. Overnight, mainly cloudy with a 70% chance of showers and a risk of a thunderstorm. Fog patches are also expected. The low will fall to 20 Celsius or 68 Fahrenheit. Tuesday, the fog will clear in the morning, then cloudy with a 60% chance of showers. The high will reach 28, feeling like 34 with Humidex. And looking ahead to Wednesday, cloudy with a slight chance of showers and a high of 25. Find your long-range forecast online at CKXSFM.com.
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0: Excess weather. Overnight, mainly cloudy with a 70% chance of showers and a risk of a thunderstorm. Fog patches are also expected. The low will fall to 20 Celsius or 68 Fahrenheit. Tuesday, the fog will clear in the morning, then cloudy with a 60% chance of showers. The high will reach 28, feeling like 34. Humidex. And looking ahead to Wednesday, cloudy with a slight chance of showers and a high of 25. Find your long-range forecast online at CKXSFM.com.
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0: Excess weather. Overnight, mainly cloudy with a 70% chance of showers and a risk of a thunderstorm. Fog patches are also expected. The low will fall to 20 Celsius or 68 Fahrenheit. Tuesday, the fog will clear in the morning, then cloudy with a 60% chance of showers. The high will reach 28, feeling like 34 with the Humidex. And looking ahead to Wednesday, cloudy with a slight chance of showers and a high of 25. Find your long-range forecast online at ckxsfm.com.
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0: excess weather. Overnight, mainly cloudy with a 70% chance of showers and a risk of a thunderstorm. Fog patches are also expected. The low will fall to 20 Celsius or 68 Fahrenheit. Tuesday, the fog will clear in the morning, then cloudy with a 60% chance of showers. The high will reach 28, feeling like 34 with the humid X. And looking ahead to Wednesday, cloudy with a slight chance of showers and a high of 25. Find your long-range forecast online at ckxsfm.com.
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0: Excess weather. Overnight, mainly cloudy with a 70% chance of showers and a risk of a thunderstorm. Fog patches are also expected. The low will fall to 20 Celsius or 68 Fahrenheit. Tuesday, the fog will clear in the morning, then cloudy with a 60% chance of showers. The high will reach 28, feeling like 34 with the Humidex. And looking ahead to Wednesday, cloudy with a slight chance of showers and a high of 25. Find your long-range forecast online at ckxsfm.com.
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0: Excess weather. Overnight, mainly cloudy with a 70% chance of showers and a risk of a thunderstorm. Fog patches are also expected. The low will fall to 20 Celsius or 68 Fahrenheit. Tuesday, the fog will clear in the morning, then cloudy with a 60% chance of showers. The high will reach 28, feeling like 34 with Humidex. And looking ahead to Wednesday, cloudy with a slight chance of showers and a high of 25. Find your long-range forecast online at ckxsfm.com.
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2: You guys are awesome.

0: excess weather. Overnight, mainly cloudy with a 70% chance of showers and a risk of a thunderstorm. Fog patches are also expected. The low will fall to 20 Celsius or 68 Fahrenheit. Tuesday, the fog will clear in the morning, then cloudy with a 60% chance of showers. The high will reach 28, feeling like 34. Humidex. And looking ahead to Wednesday, cloudy with a slight chance of showers and a high of 25. Find your long-range forecast online at ckxsfm.com.
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0: Excess weather. Overnight, mainly cloudy with a 70% chance of showers and a risk of a thunderstorm. Fog patches are also expected. The low will fall to 20 Celsius or 68 Fahrenheit. Tuesday, the fog will clear in the morning, then cloudy with a 60% chance of showers. The high will reach 28, feeling like 34 with the Humidex. And looking ahead to Wednesday, cloudy with a slight chance of showers and a high of 25. Find your long-range forecast online at ckxsfm.com.
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0: Access weather. Overnight, mainly cloudy with a 70% chance of showers and a risk of a thunderstorm. Fog patches are also expected. The low will fall to 20 Celsius or 68 Fahrenheit. Tuesday, the fog will clear in the morning, then cloudy with a 60% chance of showers. The high will reach 28, feeling like 34 with the Humidex. And looking ahead to Wednesday, cloudy with a slight chance of showers and a high of 25. Find your long-range forecast online at CKXSFM.com.
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0: Everclear on 99.1 CKXS, Chatham Kent's greatest hits. We're going to see a mix of sun and cloud today. Good chance of showers late in the afternoon with the risk of a thunderstorm. High's going to get up to about 28, but feeling 34 with the humidity. Tonight, mainly cloudy sky, showers possible, and thunderstorms a possibility as well. Overnight, low falling to 16. Tomorrow, mainly cloudy, showers in the afternoon with a possible thunderstorm. High of 28. Humidity once again making it feel in the mid-30s. Cloudy periods tomorrow night with a chance of showers, low falling to 19. And for your Thursday, a mix of sun and clouds, slight chance of showers, and a high of 26. Weekend still looking pretty decent, at least for the early parts. You can find your long-range forecast at CKXSFM.com. Right now, a bit damp and misty out there. Humid as well already. We're sitting at 21, but humidity has it pushing 30. Find your long-range forecast at CKXSFM.com. Back at it with 38 Special, coming up next.
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0: WCKXS. Time for your morning laugh this time around. It's comedian Jay Moore talking about cell phone ringtones.
1: Do me a favor. Set your cell phone to something like, ring. My cell phone goes off. You know what it sounds like? It sounds like a phone. Ring. 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There'd be in a meeting, a boardroom or something. Some guy's phone goes off. Then they look at you and go, is that yours or mine? You know that's yours, dummy. You stayed up till 4 a.m. figuring out how to make it play that song. The more annoying the song, the longer it takes them to find their phone. You're waiting for a bus, the guy next to you, you're halfway through the guitar solo of Freebird. You're like, will you answer that before I stab you with this pen?
0: Jay Moore on today's edition of the Morning Laugh. We'll take a peek at your excess weather forecast next.
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0: Access weather looks like we're going to see a mix of sun and cloud here today. Chance of showers late in the afternoon with risk of a thunderstorm. High of 28, but feeling mid-30s with the humidity. Mainly cloudy tomorrow. We'll see a chance of showers in the evening with risk of a thunderstorm. Low falling to 16. Tomorrow, more clouds and showers possible with a high of 28. Bit muggy as well. Cloudy periods tomorrow night. Chance of showers. Low falling to 19. And a mix of sun and cloud for your Thursday. Slight chance of showers and a high of 26. Right now, cloudy skies, bit misty. We're sitting at 21 degrees Celsius. Humidity already has that feeling like 28. Find your long-range forecast at CKXSFM.com.
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0: Kenny Loggins, 99.1 CKXS, Chatham Kent's greatest hits, 5:48 on this Tuesday morning. We got the XS News headlines coming up in just over 10 minutes. What are we going to be talking about there, Robin?
1: Well, local residents, particularly in the Dresden area, may have received a written notice from York One Environmental Waste Solutions about their plans for the dormant landfill on Irish Scrooble Road. Municipal officials now urging residents to make sure they get some comments into the province about that. A Chatham Kent man facing multiple assault charges following an incident in Tilbury over the weekend, and council has agreed to spend nearly $14,000 to put up a gate between two downtown Chatham businesses. We'll tell you what that's all about coming up at 6.
0: We got more Chatham Kent's greatest hits to get you there. Back at it with Honeymoon Suite coming up next.
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1: Good morning from the 99.1 Newsroom. I'm Robin Brady. A local man is facing charges after two people were assaulted in Tilbury. Chatham County Police were called to a Bond Avenue address Sunday afternoon after a man pushed another man to the ground. According to authorities, the attacker then began punching the man while he was on the ground, and when a woman tried to intervene, she was grabbed by the neck. Officers arrested a 24-year-old Chatham County man who has now been charged with two counts of assault and one count of assault causing bodily harm. The accused was later released and will answer those charges in court in November. Meantime, a Wallaceburg man won't be getting behind the wheel anytime soon after police responded to a report of an impaired driver. Chatham County Police were notified Sunday night just before 9 o'clock and found the suspected impaired driver in a parking lot on McNaughton Avenue in Wallaceburg. After failing a breathalyzer test, the driver was arrested and taken to police headquarters for further testing. The 31-year-old has since been charged with driving with a blood alcohol level over the legal limit. The municipality of Chatham Kent is encouraging residents to voice their concerns to the Ontario government as a Mississauga-based waste company makes new proposals to open a dormant landfill near Dresden. We get that story from 99.1's Nick Powell.
2: The municipality and neighboring residents have received written notices that York One Environmental Waste Solutions has submitted two applications to the Environment Ministry related to operations at the Irish School Road site. The notice outlines York One's plan for the waste transfer and processing facility that would receive, transfer, sort, and process non-hazardous waste, construction, and demolition waste, wood waste, and soils. A separate application proposes the creation of an 8-hectare landfill for non-hazardous solid waste that cannot be beneficially reused. Public comments on York One's plan must be submitted to the ministry within 15 days of receiving the notice. For the appropriate contact information, visit the Let's Talk Chatham Kent website by following the link on our website at ckxsfm.com. Nick Powell, CKXS News.
1: And Chatham Kent Council is hoping to deter crime in downtown Chatham with the impending installation of a gate between two local businesses. Members approved granting an estimated $13,880 for a security gate between 202 and 210 King Street West in Chatham. Councillor Connor Allen, who raised the motion, said the issue is greater than just a pair of businesses.
3: It's not really the two businesses that's going to affect. It's roughly about 18 businesses with that whole corner block, and this whole alleyway kind of joins to all of that. To me, it's just really showing we want to invest in our downtown.
1: Some concerns were raised about setting a precedent of paying for security upgrades on private property, but the motion was passed in a vote of 15-1. Funding for the gate will come from the municipality's strategic reserves. For more local news and information, visit ckxsfm.com. We'll check the forecast next.
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1: Excess weather, a foggy start to the day, becoming a mix of sun and cloud with showers possible late this afternoon and the risk of a thunderstorm, a high of 28 Celsius with a humidex of 34. We could see a few more showers this evening with the risk of a thunderstorm, otherwise mostly cloudy overnight, the low near 16. Tomorrow, mostly cloudy once again, showers possible in the afternoon with the risk of a thunderstorm and a high of 28. Looking ahead to Thursday, partly cloudy, showers possible, 26 degrees for the high, and we'll see a mix of sun and cloud on Friday with a high of 25. Right now, 21 Celsius, that's 70 Fahrenheit with a humidex of 28. Coming up next, Nick Powell takes a look at sports.
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2: Chugging sports, the Toronto Blue Jays pick up the win at home, hanging on for the 2-1 win over the Boston Red Sox. The Minnesota Twins rout the Baltimore Orioles 9-5. The LA Dodgers squeeze past the Kansas City Royals 6-5. The Toronto Blue Jays were busy prior to their match last night, who selected pitcher Simeon Woods Richardson to the Major League roster and optioned Davis Schneider to AAA. Jays also called up infielder Charles McAdoo and optioned reliever Lazaro Estrada. Richardson has a 6.40 ERA this season over 57.2 innings in Toronto and Minnesota this season. The struggles continue for the Toronto Tempo in WNBA action as they drop 107.95 for the Atlanta Dream, marking their ninth straight loss for the Tempo. The win improves Atlanta's record to 19-12. And Larry Fitzgerald is being retired by the Arizona Cardinals. 2 days after being enshrined in the Pro Football Hall of Fame, the Cardinals will now retire his number 11 in a ceremony October 25th. Fitzgerald spent his entire 17-year career with the Cardinals as the sixth player in franchise history to get his number retired, the 20th member of the team's Ring of Honor. And that is it for sports. I'm Nick Pell.
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30: 6:07 on this Tuesday morning. It's Chatham Kent's greatest hits, 99.1 CKXS. Tanner, Robin, and Tony here with you today as we are closing in on that halfway point of August, which means back to school is continually approaching. But I think the way the calendar works out, does school not start until like the 8th?
31: Yeah.
30: Wow.
31: Yeah, it's the latest it can possibly be because it's the first Tuesday after Labor Day.
30: Yeah, and Labor Day's late this year. Labor Day happening on the 7th of September. So back to school is actually, from where we are right now, 4 weeks away.
32: Wow.
30: 4 weeks away officially.
32: That's some time.
30: I know. Well, I looked at it. I'm like, well, September 1st is 3 weeks away, but back to school itself, 4 weeks away.
32: Oh, dear.
31: It's plenty of time, guys.
30: Yeah,
31: plenty.
30: Get yourself ready. And actually, they're helping over at Class School Services. They are once again this year offering their first ride programs for JKs, SKs, and their parents so kids can get used to riding the bus before the school year starts.
31: Yeah, and that's a big anxiety for little kids. And, you know, they're... And for parents, for the first time that they're heading off to school. And, you know, school buses are big and they can be intimidating. And it's good to get a chance to ride it in a way that's fun and there's no pressure. You don't have to worry about going to school. You just take a ride on the bus and see what it's all about.
30: Yeah, absolutely. Because, you know, there's anxieties associated to the first day of school as well. So if you can kind of check this one off the list early, that's one less thing to worry about. So it's all going to be happening Saturday in Chatham and Sarnia. New school bus riders can take a ride on a bus, get comfortable with it, learn some school bus safety too. The drivers and representatives from Class Shared School Services are going to be there helping the kiddos know how to be safe on the bus and, of course, how to feel comfortable on the bus as well. So you can stop by UCC in Chatham or Great Lakes Secondary School in Sarnia anytime between 8:30 and 11. That is this coming Saturday, August 15th. It is 100% free and there is no need whatsoever to pre-register. Swing on by between 8:30 and 11:30 and they're going to be able to help those kids get ready for school and tackle the first bus ride of the year.
32: Like a champ.
30: Oh, yeah. They'll love it. They make it a lot of fun over there on that day. They make it so disarming for the kids. It's a great day. They do such a good job over there at class. We got more of Chatham Kent's greatest hits on the way as we're all getting back in the saddle. Aerosmith on 99.1 CKXS.

0: Incubus on 99.1 CKXS, Chatham Kent's greatest hit. Santa Robin and Tony waking up with you here today. And I got a pop quiz for you guys.
1: Oh, my favorite.
0: Quite literally. Pepsi or Coke?
2: Pepsi.
0: Coke. All right, nice. Okay, we got one on either side here. Almost a more important question because there's more options here. What is your go-to lemon lime pop?
1: Sprite.
0: Yeah. Sprite for Tone, Sprite for Robin.
2: Yep.
0: Okay, you line up. I'm a 7-Up man myself. That's my go-to.
1: Okay.
0: But I got some bad news for people who agreed with your boy over here.
1: Oh, no.
0: Because for the first time in 15 years, 7-Up is changing its recipe.
2: No, oh, no. Boy. That never goes well.
0: No, but when the first striking thing I found about this statement, I was like, wait, they changed it 15 years ago? I guess it's not that big of a deal because I didn't notice.
2: No.
0: They say the new version will be hitting stores soon. It will no longer be considering itself a lemon lime soda, but instead be a lime lemon.
2: Oh, come on.
1: Give me a break.
2: So heavier on the lime?
0: Yeah. They want to be more lime forward to maybe set themselves apart.
1: Okay. Like they don't do, I think.
0: They're doing it across the full lineup. So, like, their zero sugar, their cherry 7-Up, their cherry zero sugar will also be using this new formula.
2: I didn't even know there was a cherry 7-Up.
1: It actually sounds quite well.
0: No clue. flipping it around on the can as well, it's going to be lime lemon because that just sounds great.
2: Yeah. Rolls right off the tongue.
0: By giving lime the spotlight, this is what the company says.
1: The limelight?
2: Oh.
1: Right?
0: It was right there.
1: It was right there.
0: It was right there. Thank you, Tony.
1: Gotcha, man.
0: He said this. This is what the company said. This comes from the very creative CEO. By giving the lime the spotlight.
1: God.
0: I love you, Tone. Thank we're you. Delivering a more refreshing taste experience.
2: No, shut up.
0: They say 72% of Gen Alpha and Gen Z gravitate towards citrus-forward flavors. Lemon is a citrus too there. Big brains. 64% prefer bold, intense taste experience. This is just nonsense talk.
2: Yeah.
0: One social media influencer who got an early case of these cans tasted the new recipe and the old one side by side and said it's a very subtle change.
1: Oh.
0: And they said if you're trying them back to back, you might not even notice.
2: Right. Good job.
0: All of this kind of seems like a PR thing.
2: Yeah.
1: Yeah.
0: Yeah. So,
2: and look at us talking about 7-Up.
0: Look at us talking about 7-Up, giving it way more free advertising.
1: Watered down Sprite.
0: I'm gonna give Mountain Dew a try, I guess.
1: I love it.
0: You know?
2: And then get shaky for a while.
0: Video gamers in their mom's basement can't be wrong. We got more Chatham Kent's greatest hits on the way. We'll take a peek at your access weather forecast coming up next.
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0: Taking a peek at your excess weather forecast for today. Mainly cloudy to start, becoming a mix of sun and cloud in the morning, but we could see a chance of showers and risk of a thunderstorm late in the afternoon. High getting up to 28, but feeling mid-30s with the humidity. Mainly cloudy tonight. We'll see a chance of showers in the evening. Risk of a thunderstorm low, falling to 16. Tomorrow, mainly cloudy as well, with a slight chance of showers with risk of a thunderstorm. High of 28, but muggy. We'll see a cloudy sky tomorrow night as well. Low, falling to about 19 with a good chance of showers. And for your Thursday, a mix of sun and cloud. Showers possible and a high of 26. Right now, mostly cloudy skies over James Street in downtown Wallaceburg. We're sitting at 21, but it already feels like 30. This is

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1: Good morning. 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Municipal officials are urging local residents to make their voices heard on a proposal to reopen and expand a dormant landfill near Dresden. Neighboring residents have received written notice of York One Environmental Waste Solutions' application for a facility to process up to 3,000 tons of waste daily, alongside a new 8-hectare landfill designed to receive 1,000 tons per day. Both municipal leaders and local residents have strongly opposed the project, but the public has just 15 days from receiving that notice to submit comments to the Ministry of Environment. A Chatham Kent man is facing multiple assault charges following a weekend incident in Tilbury. Chatham Kent police say a man allegedly tackled and punched one victim on the ground Sunday afternoon, then grabbed a woman by the neck when she tried to intervene. The 24-year-old accused was arrested and charged with two counts of assault and one count of assault causing bodily harm. And Chatham Kent Council has agreed to allocate nearly $14,000 to install a crime deterrent gate between two downtown Chatham businesses. While supporters say the gate will improve safety for roughly 18 shops in the downtown core, some councilors raise concern about funding improvements on private property and simply shifting crime elsewhere. Municipal officials noted the location has seen repeated issues, though safety recommendations also emphasized increased lighting in the area. For more local news and information, visit cksfm.com. 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
1: Access weather, a foggy start to the day, becoming a mix of sun and cloud with showers possible late this afternoon and the risk of a thunderstorm, a high of 28 Celsius with a humidex of 34. Tonight we could see some evening showers and thunderstorms, the low near 16. Tomorrow, mostly cloudy, showers and thunderstorms possible in the afternoon once again, and a high of 28. Right now we're sitting at 21 Celsius with a humidex of 30. Find your long-range forecast online at cksfm.com.
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2: Checking sports, the Toronto Blue Jays open the series against the Boston Red Sox with a 2-1 win. Elsewhere, Baltimore falls 9-5 to the Minnesota Twins, and the LA Dodgers take down the Kansas City Royals 6-5. It's a busy night before the Blue Jays head out to the mound, who had selected pitcher Sevian Woods-Richardson to the Major League roster while optioning Davis Schneider to AAA. Jays also called up infielder Charles McAdoo and optioned reliever Lazaro Estrada. Richardson this season has a 6.40 ERA over 57.2 innings, split between the Blue Jays and Minnesota. Toronto Tempo's struggles continue, as they have now dropped 9 straight with a 107-95 loss to the Atlanta Dream. The Dream improved to 19-12 on the year. And that is a look at sports. I'm Nick Powell.
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9: What day is it today?
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21: 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Chatham Kent's greatest hits, 99.1 CKXS. Just want to give you a heads up just to make sure that folks in the Chatham Kent area are following along with the Can Jam Facebook and Instagram page.
8: Mm-hmm.
21: Because over these last few days, they have been announcing the artists that are going to be in Chatham Kent from the 23rd to the 29th for Can Jam 2026.
8: And we have a few returning artists from last year who made such spectacular murals in downtown Chatham. Really glad to see these guys coming back.
22: So when you guys say artists, you mean real artists, like not AI art?
21: No, they use can spray paint.
22: Real art.
21: Yeah, yeah. Wow. It's funny how that works. Blaze Works, a GTA artist, is making a return as well, coming back to Chatham. And you can go and see some of their past works as well, which is pretty cool. They've kind of lined up with the artist with the work that you've seen already on the walls of CK. Cesar Perez is an urban contemporary artist from Chicago, Illinois. Cesar is coming back for his third round of CK Can Jam. And just announced yesterday, I know I'm going to pronounce this wrong. Khalif, I want to say. Maybe Khalif?
8: I think it's Khalif.
21: Khalif? Okay, Khalif from Quebec City, Quebec, is coming back to Chatham again this summer. One of my favorite pieces. This is the one near Sons of Kent that Khalif had did of the kind of the bluebird with the biomechanical
8: arm.
21: Yeah,
8: sort of a mech.
21: Yeah, it looks so cool. So returning again, three big names in the art community and three artists that made really striking images that really represent Chatham Kent, you know, using the crows, using the classic cars. And once again, make sure you're following CK Can Jam on Facebook and Instagram, because these are just the beginnings of the announcements for the artists that are going to be in town for CK Can Jam between the 20th

23rd and the 29th of August. That is less than 2 weeks away. We got more of Chatham Kent's greatest hits on the way. We're hopping right back into it with Nickelback on XS.

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1: We're going back to the year 1929. It was on this day in a game against Cleveland, Yankee slugger Babe Ruth hit his 500th career home run, becoming the first baseball player to reach that milestone. In 1942, American actress Hedy Lamarr and composer George Antheil received a patent for an electronic device that minimized the jamming of radio signals. That later became a component of satellite and cell phone technology. And on this day in 1994, the Major League Baseball Players Association went on strike, eventually leading to the cancellation of the rest of the season, including the World Series.
0: That's a look back at this day in history. We'll take a look forward at your XS weather forecast. All that plus more of Chatham Kent's greatest hits coming up next.
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8: Excess weather. We're going to see a mainly cloudy skies to start. Might see a mix of sun and cloud a little bit later on today, but chance of showers and risk of a thunderstorm later in the afternoon. High of 28, but going to feel mid-30s with the humidity. Mainly cloudy tonight. Chance of showers in the evening with risk of a thunderstorm. Lows going to fall to about 16 overnight. Tomorrow, mainly cloudy. Showers, thunderstorms possible in the afternoon. High of 28, but muggy again. Feeling mid-30s with the humidity. Cloudy periods tomorrow night with a good chance of showers, low falling to 19, and for your Thursday, mix of sun and clouds, slight chance of showers, and a high of 26. Right now, mostly cloudy skies over James Street here in downtown Wallaceburg. We're sitting at 21 degrees, but humidity already has that feeling like 30.
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1: Good morning from the 99.1 Newsroom. I'm Robin Brady. A local man is facing charges after two people were assaulted in Tilbury. Chatham-Kent police were called to a Bond Avenue address Sunday afternoon after a man pushed another man to the ground. According to authorities, the attacker then began punching the man while he was on the ground, and when a woman tried to intervene, she was grabbed by the neck. Officers arrested a 24-year-old Chatham-Kent man who has now been charged with two counts of assault and one count of assault causing bodily harm. The accused was later released and will answer those charges in court in November. Meantime, a Wallaceburg man won't be getting behind the wheel anytime soon after police responded to a report of an impaired driver. Chatham-Kent police were notified Sunday night just before 9 o'clock and found the suspected impaired driver in a parking lot on McNaughton Avenue in Wallaceburg. After failing a breathalyzer test, the driver was arrested and taken to police headquarters for further testing. The 31-year-old has since been charged with driving with a blood alcohol level over the legal limit. The municipality of Chatham-Kent is encouraging residents to voice their concerns to the Ontario government as a Mississauga-based waste company makes new proposals to open a dormant landfill near Dresden. We get that story from 99.1's Nick Powell.
2: The municipality and neighboring residents have received written notices that York One Environmental Waste Solutions has submitted two applications to the Environment Ministry related to operations at the Irish School Road site. The notice outlines York One's plan for the waste transfer and processing facility that would receive, transfer, sort, and process non-hazardous waste, construction, and demolition waste, wood waste, and soils. A separate application proposes the creation of an 8-hectare landfill for non-hazardous solid waste that cannot be beneficially reused. Public comments on York One's plan must be submitted to the ministry within 15 days of receiving notice. With the appropriate contact information, visit the Let's Talk Chatham-Kent website by following the link on our website at ckxsfm.com. Nick Powell, CKXS News.
1: And Chatham-Kent Council is hoping to deter crime in downtown Chatham with the impending installation of a gate between two King Street West businesses. In a 15-to-1 vote, Council approved granting an estimated $13,880 towards the installation of a gate between 202 and 210 King Street West. Councillor Allison Story expressed concern that since the alleyway is on private property, there's the potential for other groups to come forward asking for renovation money of their own. However, Deputy CAO Dave Taylor said the installation of the gate will help deal with an identified safety concern.
3: There was recommendations in the environmental design report there for at least increased lighting here. It wasn't specifically for a gate, but the property in question has been identified as an area that has had a number of issues.
1: Funding for the gate will come from the municipality's strategic reserve. For more local news and information, visit ckxsfm.com. We'll check the forecast next.
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1: Excess weather. Some light fog patches still lingering this morning, becoming a mix of sun and cloud with showers possible late this afternoon and the risk of a thunderstorm, a high of 28 Celsius with a humidex of 34. We could see showers and thunderstorms this evening, an overnight low of 16. Tomorrow, mostly cloudy, still some showers possible in the afternoon with the risk of a thunderstorm and a high of 28. Looking ahead to Thursday, partly cloudy, chance of showers and a high of 26. And we'll see a mix of sun and cloud on Friday with a high of 25. Right now, 21 Celsius, 70 Fahrenheit with a humidex of 30. Coming up next, Nick Powell takes a look at sports.
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2: Chugging Sports, the Toronto Blue Jays pick up the win at home, hanging on for the 2-1 win over the Boston Red Sox. The Minnesota Twins rout the Baltimore Orioles 9-5. The LA Dodgers squeeze past the Kansas City Royals 6-5. The Toronto Blue Jays were busy prior to their match last night, who selected pitcher Simeon Woods Richardson to the Major League roster and optioned Davis Schneider to AAA. Jays also called up infielder Charles McAdoo and optioned reliever Lazaro Estrada. Woods Richardson has a 6.40 ERA this season over 57.2 innings in Toronto and Minnesota this season. The struggles continue for the Toronto Tempo in WNBA action as they drop 107.95 for the Atlanta Dream, marking their ninth straight loss for the Tempo. The win improves Atlanta's record to 19-12. And Larry Fitzgerald is being retired by the Arizona Cardinals. It's 2 days after being enshrined in the Pro Football Hall of Fame, the Cardinals will now retire his number 11 in a ceremony October 25th. Fitzgerald spent his entire 17-year career with the Cardinals as the sixth player in franchise history to get his number retired, the 20th member of the team's Ring of Honor. And that is it for sports. I'm Nick Pell.
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0: 7:08 on this Tuesday morning. It's Chatham Kent's greatest hits. 99.1 CKXS. Santa Robin and Tony hanging out with you here today. I want to learn a little bit more about you guys.
23: Okay.
0: Sibling-wise, you guys the oldest, youngest, middle? Where are you at?
23: Youngest.
0: Youngest? Yeah. You're the baby?
23: I'm a baby.
24: I'm also the youngest.
23: Look at us.
0: All right. A couple of babies here. Yeah. I'm the oldest out of the two. So are you guys like two sibling households?
24: Mm-hmm.
23: Yeah.
0: All right. All three of us are there. We got two babies, one oldest. And according to a recent survey, experts have been saying that youngest siblings, you two, don't feel spoiled at all, despite the fact that mostly society sees the youngest ones as the most spoiled. While some may have experienced more freedom or less strict parenting, many also report feeling underestimated, dismissed, or treated like the family baby long into adulthood.
23: Yeah, I definitely
0: does
23: feel
0: that
23: like
0: track?
23: The baby.
0: Yeah, you feel like the baby?
23: I'm the baby.
0: The gotta, little baby.
23: I'm the baby.
24: I think there might be reasons for that.
0: Yeah, I wonder why exactly, right? Robin, what about you?
24: I never felt like the baby, but I always felt like I had to be the peacemaker.
0: Oh, well, it is very interesting that you say that because therapists say that labels like that youngest child label can create pressure. A lot of youngest siblings feel that they have to be the fun, easygoing peacemaker even when they're dealing with their own stuff.
23: Interesting.
0: Yeah, that word lit up right away. So Robin definitely experiencing some of this, while others develop people-pleasing habits because they've spent years focusing on everyone else's feelings.
23: Wow.
0: It's a more of a younger sibling thing.
23: Now, as an older sibling, do you see that?
0: Oh, my dynamic was flipped, dude.
23: Oh.
0: Like, my younger sister has always been the more responsible one. She's had it all together, and she's like order personified, and I've always been chaos in a flame. Shirt.
9: So I am still treated like the baby of the family, wow. even though I was first.
24: Because you need looking after.
9: I do. I need heavy supervision. I've always known that. Well, good luck to all you babies out there. You know, you're misunderstood. Society should know that. We got more Chatham Kent's greatest hits on the way. Your good news files coming up. But first, it's Depeche Mode on 99.1 CK.

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0: 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Excess weather. We're going to see a mix of sun and cloud here today with a high getting up to about 28 degrees. Humidity will have that feeling in the mid-30s. Seeing a chance of showers and risk of a thunderstorm later in the afternoon. Mainly cloudy tonight with showers in the evening. Thunderstorm possible, the low falling to 16 overnight. Tomorrow, mainly cloudy with showers and thunderstorms possible and a high of 28, feeling mid-30s once again with the humidity. Cloudy periods tomorrow night with a good chance of showers, low falling to 19, and for your Thursday, a mix of sun and cloud, a slight chance of showers, and a high getting up to about 26 degrees. Right now, gray, cloudy, and a bit misty here in downtown Wallaceburg. We're sitting at 21 degrees Celsius. Humidity already has that feeling close to 30. Got your XS News headlines coming up after the Bare Naked Ladies.

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1: Good morning. From the 99.1 Newsroom, I'm Robin Brady. Municipal officials are urging local residents to make their voices heard on a proposal to reopen and expand a dormant landfill near Dresden. Neighboring residents have received written notice of York One Environmental Waste Solutions' application for a facility to process up to 3,000 tons of waste daily alongside a new 8-hectare landfill designed to receive 1,000 tons per day. Both municipal leaders and local residents have strongly opposed the project, but the public has just 15 days from receiving that notice to submit comments to the Ministry of Environment. A Chatham Kent man is facing multiple assault charges following a weekend incident in Tilbury. Chatham Kent police say a man allegedly tackled and punched one victim on the ground Sunday afternoon, then grabbed a woman by the neck when she tried to intervene. The 24-year-old accused was arrested and charged with two counts of assault and one count of assault causing bodily harm. And Chatham Kent Council has agreed to allocate nearly $14,000 to install a crime deterrent gate between two downtown Chatham businesses. While supporters say the gate will improve safety for roughly 18 shops in the downtown core, some councilors raise concern about funding improvements on private property and simply shifting crime elsewhere. Municipal officials noted the location has seen repeated issues, though safety recommendations also emphasized increased lighting in the area. For more local news and information, visit CKXSFM.com. 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
1: Excess weather. Some light fog patches this morning. Otherwise, becoming a mix of sun and clouds. Some showers possible late this afternoon with the risk of a thunderstorm. A high of 28 Celsius with a humidex of 34. We could see some showers and thunderstorms this evening. The overnight low near 16. Tomorrow, mostly cloudy. Showers possible in the afternoon with the risk of a thunderstorm. A high of 28 and still quite humid. Right now, we're sitting at 21 Celsius. That's 70 Fahrenheit. The humidity makes it feel like 29. Find your long-range forecast online at CKXSFM.com.
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5: Checking sports, the Toronto Blue Jays open the series against the Boston Red Sox with a 2-1 win. Elsewhere, Baltimore falls 9-5 to the Minnesota Twins, and the LA Dodgers take down the Kansas City Royals 6-5. It's a busy night before the Blue Jays head out to the mound, who had selected pitcher Sevian Woods-Richardson to the Major League roster while optioning Davis Schneider to AAA. Jays also called up infielder Charles McAdoo and optioned reliever Lazaro Estrada. Woods-Richardson this season has a 6.40 ERA over 57.2 innings, split between the Blue Jays and Minnesota. Toronto Tempo's struggles continue, as they have now dropped 9 straight with a 107-95 loss to the Atlanta Dream. Dream improved to 19-12 on the year. And that is a look at sports. I'm Nick Powell.
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0: Today, August 22nd, and all this week, we're hooking you up with a chance to win not only a pair of tickets to this event, but we'll also hook you up for dinner for two at Casabella on the Thames for before the show.
1: Nice.
0: Yes, so we're going to draw that big winner on Friday. Let's get somebody into the ballot box. We're looking for caller number 9. 519-627-0991. Caller number 9, you're going to head to Hip Fest, one of the best events of the summer. Plus, we'll hook up a dinner for two at Casabella on the Thames. Once again, that number to call is 519-627-0991. We're looking for caller number 9. If you're looking for more details, we got all the ChatGPT info over at CKXSFM.com. Once again, that number to call is 519-627-0991. Good luck.

0: Hendrix on 99.1 CKXS, Chatham Kent's greatest hits. Broadcasting live from James Street here in downtown Wallaceburg. And I'd like to report a crime because it's something I'm very, very passionate about in this world. And that is club sandwiches.
1: Oh, okay.
0: I love club sandwiches.
2: Sure.
0: One might say I'm a member.
1: Oh, of the club.
0: I am. I like. There's a chicken bacon avocado club that we make at home in my house. It is a once a week staple.
1: Wow.
0: I own a container of little plastic swords.
1: Look at that.
0: I love a club sandwich.
1: Okay.
0: Well, recently, a British etiquette coach, because that exists. And honestly, if there was an etiquette coach, I would guess it would be from Britain.
1: Yeah.
0: But he is a TikTok etiquette coach who has described how to properly eat a club sandwich, and I've never felt more violated in my life.
2: Oh, no.
3: How to eat a club sandwich. Now, you should know by now that we don't use a knife on bread. There are exceptions. This is one of them. So we're going to take our knife and fork, and from the side closest to us, from the bottom of the club sandwich, we can cut a portion off and eat.
0: Okay, so first and foremost, a fork and knife, my guy.
2: And you don't cut bread with a knife?
1: Except when you do.
2: Like, are we Vikings? Are we just, like, tearing our stuff apart at the table?
0: Indubitably, apparently. but he's taking a piece from the bottom. He's not getting all of the stuff.
2: No, that's the point of the club, is the layers.
0: The point of the sandwich in general is that you are going to take a bite of every single ingredient that is contained between two pieces of bread all at once. Not this little teeny tiny piece that he cuts from the side.
1: I want to see him eat a bread bowl now.
0: You want to see him eat a bread bowl?
2: I feel like he would implode at a bread bowl.
0: I think a bread bowl would break his brain.
1: Yeah.
0: Right? It was like, I can't use a knife for this.
1: Oh, my hands.
0: Oh, my hands. It's kind of soggy.
1: Mm-hmm.
0: I hate a bread bowl. Bread bowl is one of the most overrated things in my agree. By the time you're done the soup inside the bread bowl, that is just a soppy mess. Anyways, we're getting off topic here. We got more of Chatham Kent's greatest hits on the way. Don't let anyone tell you how to eat your club sandwich. Actually, no. Listen to me. Don't eat a club sandwich with a fork and knife. I will tell you how to eat it. We got more of Chatham Kent's greatest hits on the way. We'll take a peek at traffic and weather coming up next.
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2: Checking in on the roads this morning, we've got some light fog that is not causing too many problems on the roads. It is causing some trouble for the Walpole Island Ferry this morning. The ferry is temporarily delayed. They'll be updating their social media accounts once that fog has lifted enough to get back out on the water. Construction-wise, we've got lane restrictions in Wallaceburg on sections of Mount Pleasant Crescent, Piccadilly Court, and Sylvan Court through the end of the week. If you are in Chatham, lane restrictions on Cecile Avenue between LaCroix and Queen for repaving. That should be done by next week. And if you're in Harwich Township, lane restrictions on Lagoon Road around Middle Line, that's going to wrap up by the end of the day tomorrow, but expect delays in the meantime. For those filling up the tank, gas prices in Wallaceburg have slipped down to $1.64. Same with Ridgetown, and you're looking at $1.51 at most stations in Chatham.
0: Thanks, Robin. Taking a peek at your access weather forecast here for today. A mix of sun and cloud with a chance of showers this morning. We are going to see a bigger chance later on in the afternoon with risk of a thunderstorm. High today around 28, but feeling mid-30s with the humidity. Mainly cloudy tonight. Chance of showers in the evening. Risk of a thunderstorm. Low falling down to 16. Tomorrow, we'll see mainly cloudy skies. Showers and thunderstorms possible. Muggy with a high of 28. Cloudy period tomorrow night. Showers as possible with a low falling to 19. And for your Thursday, a mix of sun and cloud with a chance of showers and a high of 26. Right now, cloudy, misty, and foggy out there. We're sitting at 21 degrees Celsius. Humidity has that feeling like 29.

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2: Good morning from the 99.1 Newsroom. I'm Robin Brady. A local man is facing charges after two people were assaulted in Tilbury. Chatham County Police were called to a Bond Avenue address Sunday afternoon after a man pushed another man to the ground. According to authorities, the attacker then began punching the man while he was on the ground, and when a woman tried to intervene, she was grabbed by the neck. Officers arrested a 24-year-old Chatham County man who has now been charged with two counts of assault and one count of assault causing bodily harm. The accused was later released and will answer those charges in court in November. Meantime, a Wallaceburg man won't be getting behind the wheel anytime soon after police responded to a report of an impaired driver. Chatham County Police were notified Sunday night just before 9 o'clock and found the suspected impaired driver in a parking lot on McNaughton Avenue in Wallaceburg. After failing a breathalyzer test, the driver was arrested and taken to police headquarters for further testing. The 31-year-old has since been charged with driving with a blood alcohol level over the legal limit. The municipality of Chatham County is encouraging residents to voice their concerns to the Ontario government as a Mississauga-based waste company makes new proposals to open a dormant landfill near Dresden. We get that story from 99.1's Nick Powell.
3: The municipality and neighboring residents have received written notices that York One Environmental Waste Solutions has submitted two applications to the Environment Ministry related to operations at the Irish School Road site. The notice outlines York One's plan for the waste transfer and processing facility that would receive, transfer, sort, and process non-hazardous waste, construction, and demolition waste, wood waste, and soils. A separate application proposes the creation of an 8-hectare landfill for non-hazardous solid waste that cannot be beneficially reused. Public comments on York One's plan must be submitted to the ministry within 15 days of receiving the notice. For the appropriate contact information, visit the Let's Talk Chatham Kent website by following the link on our website at ckxsfm.com. Nick Powell, CKXS News.
2: And Chatham Kent Council is hoping to deter crime in downtown Chatham with the impending installation of a gate between two local businesses. Members approved granting an estimated $13,880 for a security gate between 202 and 210 King Street West in Chatham. Councillor Connor Allen, who raised the motion, said the issue is greater than just a pair of businesses.
4: It's not really the two businesses that's in effect. It's roughly about 18 businesses with that whole corner block, and this whole alleyway kind of joins to all of that. To me, it's just really showing we want to invest in our downtown.
2: Some concerns were raised about setting a precedent of paying for security upgrades on private property, but the motion was passed in a vote of 15-1. Funding for the gate will come from the municipality's strategic reserves. For more local news and information, visit ckxsfm.com. 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
2: Excess weather. Some light fog patches still lingering this morning, becoming a mix of sun and cloud with showers possible late this afternoon and the risk of a thunderstorm, a high of 28 Celsius with a humidex of 34. We could see showers and thunderstorms this evening, an overnight low of 16. Tomorrow, mostly cloudy, still some showers possible in the afternoon with the risk of a thunderstorm and a high of 28. Looking ahead to Thursday, partly cloudy, chance of showers and a high of 26. And we'll see a mix of sun and cloud on Friday with a high of 25. Right now, 21 Celsius, 70 Fahrenheit with a humidex of 30. Coming up next, Nick Powell takes a look at sports.
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3: Chugging sports, the Toronto Blue Jays pick up the win at home, hanging on for the 2-1 win over the Boston Red Sox. The Minnesota Twins route the Baltimore Orioles 9-5. The LA Dodgers squeeze past the Kansas City Royals 6-5. The Toronto Blue Jays were busy prior to their match last night, who selected pitcher Simeon Woods Richardson to the Major League roster and optioned Davis Schneider to AAA. Jays also called up infielder Charles McAdoo and option reliever Lazaro Estrada. Richardson has a 6.40 ERA this season over 57.2 innings in Toronto and Minnesota this season. The struggles continue for the Toronto Tempo in WNBA action as they drop 107-95 to the Atlanta Dream, marking their ninth straight loss for the Tempo. The win improves Atlanta's record to 19-12. And Larry Fitzgerald is being retired by the Arizona Cardinals. 2 days after being enshrined in the Pro Football Hall of Fame, the Cardinals will now retire his number 11 in a ceremony October 25th. Fitzgerald spent his entire 17-year career with the Cardinals as the sixth player in franchise history to get his number retired, the 20th member of the team's Ring of Honor. And that is it for sports. I'm Nick Powell.
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1: 8:08 on this Tuesday morning. Chad and Ken's greatest hits, 99.1 CKXS. And I just eyed up this event that's coming up later on in the early parts of fall, but it is going to fill up fast. Ooh. Because this is one of the most unique and fun sounding tests of teamwork I have ever seen. It's called Pizza, Pints, and Puzzles.
2: Ooh.
1: And it's going to be going down at the Sons of Kent Brewing Company on Sunday, August 4th, all in support of the Children's Treatment Center Foundation. And this is an ultimate challenge.
2: Okay. What's the date again?
1: The date is Sunday, October 4th.
2: October 4th, okay.
1: Sunday, October 4th. It is a little ways away, but once again, I think it's going to fill up because this is what needs to be done on that day. Glory could be achieved on that day. You and a team of four people will have to take down one extra large pizza.
2: Okay. Easy.
1: 8 pints of beer or pop.
2: Oh. Okay, I like it better.
1: All while completing a 300-piece puzzle.
2: This sounds like so much fun.
1: Right? This sounds
11: amazing.
18: As long as the pizza and pop, and you guys can just do the puzzle.
2: I was gonna say you have to pick your team
19: exactly.
2: Very carefully.
19: Tony has just described himself as dead weight right here.
2: Because you need people who love the puzzles and who are good at the puzzles. And you have to have the same puzzle style. You can't have randos who don't like to do the outside first mixed with people who just start with a color. Because everyone has a different style.
19: Yeah. Oh, I always start with the corners and the sides. But Tony, I've rethought your proposition. I think Tony is on to something as well here. Tony, Tony's thinking about maybe specialized positions.
18: Yeah. For
19: right?
18: Sure.
19: You get your puzzlers and your eaters.
18: You don't want someone to upchuck on the puzzle.
19: Yeah.
2: And you don't want greasy pizza fingers on
18: exactly.
2: the puzzle.
18: Ooh,
2: so if you've got a ringer who's taking care of the pizza while you worry about the puzzle, we're on to something.
19: We're
2: here.
19: Starting to build strategy here.
18: I like it.
19: We just need one more person to complete the team, and we are good to go. It is $150 per team of four.
2: Okay.
19: So you break that up in your team of four. There is a prize for the winning team. It's not just the glory that's going to be achieved by completing this. But yeah, you got to do the whole XL pizza. You have to finish 8 pints of beer or pop. It doesn't say 2 each. Which I find interesting.
2: Mm-hmm.
19: And then take down the 300-piece puzzle. The first one to do it all, the first team to do it all, is going to take down some great prizes and will be crowned the king and queens of pizza, pints, and puzzles.
2: I love it.
18: That sounds epic.
19: This sounds like so much fun. If you want to sign up, I have a feeling this one is going to fill up extremely quickly. You can do so at ctcf-ck.com because, yes, all proceeds will support programming at the Children's Treatment Center. More details over the Sons of Kent Facebook page and the CFTC Facebook page as well. There's CCR on 99.1 CKXS, Chatham Kent's greatest hits.

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0: I've got a couple of anniversaries to start us off today, wishing all the best to Brian and Beth McCabe, and a very happy anniversary to Al and Lindsay Sutherland. 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
1: I appear to have no birthdays today on my end.
0: Okay, I've got my Dresden Legion birthdays, which includes Julie Avery, Chris Davis, Parker Finley, and Dean Zaruna. Happy birthday to all of you.
1: I do have some celebrity birthdays to add to the list. Chris Hemsworth, Thor in the Marvel movies. Mm-hmm. He's 43 years old, but as a god, I'm sure hundreds of years older than that. Will Friedle, who played Eric Matthews on Boy Meets World.
0: Okay. A
1: staple of my childhood, 50 years old here today. Also, a happy birthday going out to Anna Gunn, who played Skyler on Breaking Bad, 58 years old. Viola Davis is 61. Joe Jackson, not Michael Jackson's dad, the other Joe Jackson, 72 years old here today. Country singer John Connolly is 80. And Darth Sidious, 80. And Darth Sidious himself, Supreme Chancellor Palpatine Ian McDiarmid, is 82 years old here today. Some celebrities who passed on: Hulk Hogan would have been 73. Alex Haley, who wrote Roots, passed away in 1992. And singer Eric Carmen, who passed away back in 2024. Happy birthdays and anniversaries brought to you by Dr. Mike Cho Young, Dr. Abby Gonzalez, and the team at McNaughton Family Dental. 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
1: Taking a peek at your access weather forecast here today, we're going to see mainly cloudy skies throughout, high getting up to about 28, but humidity is going to have that feeling in the mid-30s. Good chance of showers and thunderstorms later in the afternoon as well. Mainly cloudy tonight, we'll see showers and thunderstorms possible in the evening. Low's going to get down to 16. Tomorrow, cloudy skies with a chance of showers and risk of a thunderstorm, high of 28, but feeling mid-30s with the humidity. Cloudy periods tomorrow night with a good chance of showers, low falling to 19. And for your Thursday, mix of sun and cloud, chance of showers and a high of 26. Right now, cloudy, misty, and a bit foggy over the Sydenham here from our vantage point, James Street in downtown Wallaceburg. We're sitting at 22 degrees, but humidity already has that feeling like 31. 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
1: Good morning. From the 99.1 Newsroom, I'm Robin Brady. Municipal officials are urging local residents to make their voices heard on a proposal to reopen and expand a dormant landfill near Dresden. Neighboring residents have received written notice of York One Environmental Waste Solutions' application for a facility to process up to 3,000 tons of waste daily, alongside a new 8-hectare landfill designed to receive 1,000 tons per day. Both municipal leaders and local residents have strongly opposed the project, but the public has just 15 days from receiving that notice to submit comments to the Ministry of Environment. A Chatham Kent man is facing multiple assault charges following a weekend incident in Tilbury. Chatham Kent police say a man allegedly tackled and punched one victim on the ground Sunday afternoon, then grabbed a woman by the neck when she tried to intervene. The 24-year-old accused was arrested and charged with two counts of assault and one count of assault causing bodily harm. And Chatham Kent Council has agreed to allocate nearly $14,000 to install a crime deterrent gate between two downtown Chatham businesses. While supporters say the gate will improve safety for roughly 18 shops in the downtown core, some councilors raise concern about funding improvements on private property and simply shifting crime elsewhere. Municipal officials noted the location has seen repeated issues, though safety recommendations also emphasized increased lighting in the area. For more local news and information, visit cksfm.com. We'll check the forecast next.
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1: Excess weather. Some light fog this morning, more of a haze in the sky. We'll see a mix of sun and cloud today. A chance of showers this morning with more showers expected late this afternoon and the risk of a thunderstorm. Today's high 28 Celsius with a humidex of 34. Showers and thunderstorms possible this evening, an overnight low of 16. Tomorrow, mostly cloudy. We could see some showers in the afternoon. Risk of a thunderstorm, a high of 28 and still quite humid. Right

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1: Checking sports, the Toronto Blue Jays open the series against the Boston Red Sox with a 2-1 win. Elsewhere, Baltimore falls 9-5 to the Minnesota Twins, and the LA Dodgers take down the Kansas City Royals 6-5. It's a busy night before the Blue Jays head out to the mound, who had selected pitcher Sevian Woods Richardson to the Major League roster while optioning Davis Schneider to AAA. Jays also called up infielder Charles McAdoo and optioned reliever Lazaro Estrada. Woods Richardson this season has a 6.40 ERA over 57.2 innings, split between the Blue Jays and Minnesota. Toronto Tempo's struggles continue as they have now dropped 9 straight with a 107-95 loss to the Atlanta Dream. The Dream improved to 19-12 on the year. And that is a look at sports. I'm Nick Powell.
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0: 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Chatham-Kent's greatest hits, 99.1 CKXS. 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
12: Slightly.
0: Yeah, a little bit better, though, if you have something to look forward to.
12: Like what?
0: Like open mic night over at Fortress Tavern later on tonight.
1: Oh, man.
0: It's going to be a great time. So Fortress Tavern is going to be hosting this from 7 till midnight tonight. The performances will start at 8 p.m. They got great specials like a $5 hot dog and $5 Miller Lite bottles. Plus, this week's host is Jacqueline Wills.
1: Oh, nice.
12: I know her.
0: CKXS's very own Jacqueline Wills. You hear her each and every afternoon. She's got a busy night tonight because as soon as she wraps up the afternoon drive right here on XS, she's going to be headed over to the Fortress Tavern in Chatham on Grand Ave East to host their own open mic night. It's always a good time. They got a great crowd for that. And I'm excited to get Jackie up there on the stage. Probably going to play a few tunes for you.
1: She might.
0: And of course, host the evening and introduce all of the performers that are ready to go. Maybe that's you. You know, maybe today's the day you grab that guitar, you get up there, and you play Wonderwall.
1: Tony, oh, off you go.
12: Gosh,
0: come on, buddy. I would love to see. I would be there to support you. I would be there, buddy.
12: Thank you. I need it.
0: We got more of Chatham-Kent's greatest hits on the way. If you're looking for more details, you can check out the Fortress Tavern on Facebook and Instagram. And do not forget to follow Jacqueline Wills on Facebook and Instagram. Not only do we get to hear her every day on CKXS, but she's an extremely talented singer-songwriter with a big and bright future ahead. Looking forward to seeing her later on tonight at the Fortress. Here she is now. It's Jacqueline Wills with Quarter Life Crisis.

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0: Rush, you're on 99.1 CKXS, Chatham, Kent's greatest hits, broadcasting live from James Street here in downtown Wallaceburg. Joining me on the phone lines here today is journalist and author Cal Miller. Good morning, Cal. Thank you for coming on the show.
1: Good morning, and thank you for having me.
0: We're glad to have you on here today. Cal has spent a massive career spanning over four decades in the media industry with local ties, has recently released a book, My Life as a Reporter, chronicling his career spanning four decades in the newspaper business. Cal, I thought maybe we could start by explaining to the listeners a little bit about your history and your early days in the industry, if you don't mind going back a little bit.
1: No, well, I spent 40 years in the newspaper business. It started with a radio station. I was an intern as a high school student in Hamilton, CKOC, and from there I got a full-time job at the station. My interest was always newspapers, and I had the opportunity to join the staff of the Peterborough Examiner, which was the first newspaper. And then I moved soon after that to the Chatham News, and then the Windsor Star, which of course is in your area. From there, from the Windsor Star, I was hired by the Toronto Telegram, and when it folded in 1971, I joined the staff of the Toronto Sun and eventually ended up at the Toronto Star. Was there until my retirement in 2004.
0: And during that time, Cal, just from just some of the synopsis and what you provided us online, an incredibly storied career that's taken you to so many incredible places, and we'll talk about a few of those places here, but let's go back here to some of the early days to one of stories you covered here in the area, because I saw you noted this here. Tell us a little bit about one of those notable local stories from your career.
1: Well, it's a lot of very sad stories, but there was a fire in Blenheim in February 1967, which killed four children and their grandfather. I was called in the middle of the night. It actually just started as the bureau chief in Chatham with the Windsor Star, and I got a phone call in the middle of the night regarding the fire and went over there. And of course, the firefighters had done a good job to knock the blaze down, but sadly, there were four victims. The parents of the children were also injured. They managed to be rescued, but it was a very, very sad story. And there are many, many stories like that. There are also happy stories. I mean, when I was in the Essex area, I had free rein working at the Leamington Bureau, and was able to basically write many, many features. One was interviewing the famed photographer Joseph Karsh when he came to photograph the bird sanctuary. The photograph he was taking was actually one that was going to be used at the Canadian Pavilion at Expo in Montreal. So it was a very exciting time. And being in on the ground floor and interviewing people that, you know, were heroes of mine at the time were very interesting. And you get lots of opportunity like that. Many other stories came to mind, sports stories and doing high school news and different things. I was quite young, so as a young member of the staff, I got to do a lot of the stories related to young people.
0: Yeah, and then after kind of moving on and stepping to those next stages in your career, you were at the ground level of a lot of different massive events in world history. Tell us some of those notable stories throughout the career that you've had through four decades in news.
1: Well, I mean, basically every major news story in Canada for a good almost 30-year period, I had the opportunity to be at. Some of them were disasters. I was sent out to Edmonton with a team, and a lot of it is teamwork with the newspapers because they, in those days, they flooded stories. We didn't have the opportunity to look at the internet or get information via Twitter or other social media, mm-hmm. We physically had to go to the scene, and there were no electronic devices like computers and such what, so you relied on the telephone once you'd collected the facts. So it was basically on the scene job that you had to get to, and it was very important to beat the opposition, so you were always, always looking for that angle that would give you the jump. Edmonton was one of the stories, the terrible tornadoes that ripped through the city and killed more than 30 people, injuring hundreds, of course, and damaging thousands of homes and businesses. I was also, I didn't write about this, but I was also at the Barrie tornado and the Woodstock tornado, which people are very familiar with. 9/11, I was sent to Pittsburgh, Pennsylvania, to cover the crash at Shanksville. The plane that was Flight 93 that was destined for the Congress, the Capitol building, that already had flights crash into the New York's Trade Center and the Pentagon. Now the crew, the the passengers of the Flight 93. Fought off the terrorists who had hijacked the aircraft, and it was very interesting, but that story turned out to be the first battle in the fight against terrorism. Also, other stories that I recall from the book, the Pope's visit to Canada and the tight security, there were royal tours, so many things
0: I feel like I could have you all day and just hear some of these stories, Cal. but that's another great reason for folks to learn a little bit more about your book. So let's talk about the book you just released, My Life as a Reporter, putting together some of these incredible stories and most of all, your story throughout all these years. Where can folks learn more about this book?
1: Well, it's available at Amazon, so if they contact Amazon, it's there, and it's 531 pages, so it's quite a large volume. I really enjoyed writing the book because it gave me a chance to look back on my life, and I actually questioned whether I did all these things because they sound so amazing. But it does demonstrate the job of a reporter, particularly in the early days in the golden era, which I had the opportunity to work in.
0: Yeah, absolutely. You know, as you were saying kind of earlier on in this interview, you didn't have the internet and anything like that. You guys had to be on the ground at the doors in the car, kind of running down these leads throughout the years, which is kind of put you on the forefront, boots on the ground at some really incredible events, Cal.
1: Yeah, no, I mean, it's a job that, it's still a great job and career today, and I'm hoping the book does give journalism students the opportunity to review the job that people have done before them and basically have an idea of what their career might look like.
0: Absolutely. Just because the job has changed hasn't made it any less important in today's society.
1: No.
0: Absolutely.
1: And it's important to get factual information out to the public. I know radio stations have always led the field in that with deadline every minute, but with newspapers, it's important to expand on the information.
0: Yeah, absolutely. Yeah, and you know what? We try our best every single day, Cal. I really appreciate your time here today. Unfortunately, we're running a little short because we got to get to our XS News headlines in just a few. I want to let the folks know you can find out more about Cal Miller at calmiller.com. That's Miller, M-I-L-L-A-R. And you can get his book, My Life as a Reporter, on Amazon today. Cal, thank you so much for your time here today. We really appreciate getting to talk to you.
1: No, thank you, and that's wonderful. I appreciate your time. Thank you.
0: We got more of Chatham Kent's greatest hits on the way. We'll take a peek at traffic and weather coming up next. 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
9: Checking in on the roads once again. We've still got that fairly light, hazy fog descending over Chatham-Kent. Earlier problems with the Walpole Island Ferry have now cleared up. They've got clear enough skies to be able to make it across the river. If you are in St. Clair Township, Baseline Road will be closed between Point Line and White Bread Line. A little heads up for this. That's going to start August 24th and run through September 27th. That's a bit of an advance notice, but something to keep in mind if that is part of your normal travels. Other sections of Baseline Road just south of Dresden from North Street to Center Side Road will be closed until the end of October. We expect delays along that stretch. And in the Tupperville area, Glasgow Line shut down between Connection Road and Bank Street until October 2nd for work along the Sydenham River. If you've got to fill up the tank this morning, gas prices in Chatham as low as $1.51 at most stations, $1.57 on Walpole Island, and $1.64 in Wallaceburg.
0: 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We'll take a peek at your Access weather forecast coming up here alongside your Access news headlines. 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

0: Good morning. From the 99.1 Newsroom, I'm Robin Brady. Municipal officials are urging local residents to make their voices heard on a proposal to reopen and expand a dormant landfill near Dresden. Neighboring residents have received written notice of York One Environmental Waste Solutions application for a facility to process up to 3,000 tons of waste daily alongside a new 8-hectare landfill designed to receive 1,000 tons per day. Both municipal leaders and local residents have strongly opposed the project, but the public has just 15 days from receiving that notice to submit comments to the Ministry of Environment. A Chatham Kent man is facing multiple assault charges following a weekend incident in Tilbury. Chatham Kent police say a man allegedly tackled and punched one victim on the ground Sunday afternoon, then grabbed a woman by the neck when she tried to intervene. The 24-year-old accused was arrested and charged with 2 counts of assault and 1 count of assault causing bodily harm. And Chatham Kent Council has agreed to allocate nearly $14,000 to install a crime deterrent gate between two downtown Chatham businesses. While supporters say the gate will improve safety for roughly 18 shops in the downtown core, some councilors raise concern about funding improvements on private property and simply shifting crime elsewhere. Municipal officials noted the location has seen repeated issues, though safety recommendations also emphasized increased lighting in the area. For more local news and information, visit cksfm.com. We'll check the forecast next.
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0: Excess weather. Some light fog this morning, more of a haze in the sky. We'll see a mix of sun and cloud today. A chance of showers this morning with more showers expected late this afternoon and the risk of a thunderstorm. Today's high 28 Celsius with a humidex of 34. Showers and thunderstorms possible this evening, an overnight low of 16. Tomorrow, mostly cloudy. We could see some showers in the afternoon. Risk of a thunderstorm, a high of 28 and still quite humid. Right now, we're sitting at 22 Celsius. The humidity makes it feel like 31. Find your long-range forecast online at cksfm.com.
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4: Trucking Sports, the Toronto Blue Jays pick up the win at home, hanging on for the 2-1 win over the Boston Red Sox. The Minnesota Twins rout the Baltimore Orioles 9-5. The LA Dodgers squeeze past the Kansas City Royals 6-5. The Toronto Blue Jays were busy prior to their match last night, who selected pitcher Simeon Woods Richardson to the Major League roster and optioned Davis Schneider to AAA. Jays also called up infielder Charles McAdoo and optioned reliever Lazaro Estrada. Woods Richardson has a 6.40 ERA this season over 57.2 innings in Toronto and Minnesota this season. These struggles continue for the Toronto Tempo in WNBA action as they drop 107.95 for the Atlanta Dream, marking their 9th straight loss for the Tempo. The win improves Atlanta's record to 19-12. And Larry Fitzgerald is being retired by the Arizona Cardinals. 2 days after being enshrined in the Pro Football Hall of Fame, the Cardinals will now retire his number 11 in a ceremony October 25th. Fitzgerald spent his entire 17-year career with the Cardinals as the sixth player in franchise history to get his number retired, the 20th member of the team's Ring of Honor. And that is it for sports. I'm Nick Pell.
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0: Taking our first look at the financial markets this morning, the TSX opens the day at 36,458. The S&P 500 sitting at 7,753. The Dow Jones will hit the morning bell at 53,975, while the NASDAQ begins the trading day at 26,605. Crude up $1.99 to $84.12 a barrel. Gold up $32 to $4,452 an ounce. And the Looney trading at 71.7 cents U.S. With your Morning Market Watch, I'm Robin Brady.
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0: The All-American Rejects here in your Access cover story. 99.1 CKXS is hanging out with Tanner, Robin, and Tony on this Tuesday morning. Just want to remind folks, this was in, Robin, your good news file last week. It's going to be a really fun day over at the Bothwell Arena this Friday as they're getting ready to get pink at the roller rink.
1: Yeah, get those roller skates strapped on. They said you can bring inline skates or the four-wheelers, whatever suits you best. They will have some limited rentals available if you want to see if you can grab up a pair. But all the funds raised will go to support the mammography department at CKHA. So a very worthy cause.
0: Absolutely, it is. And yeah, if you want to support mammography services right here in Chatham, again, just have yourself a fun day. It's not often that we get to, you know, have the free roller skate anymore, right? It's, as I understand, though, as you were saying last week, Robin, they're doing this more and more.
1: Bothwell. Yeah, Bothwell seems to be like the roller skating hub of Chatham Kent. It's kind of cool.
0: I love it. You know what? If someone's going to take up the mantle, someone had to. They're also going to have a bake sale on site, all by donation, asking cash only. And of course, you're encouraged to wear pink when you head out to the rink. They got more details over at the Bothwell Area Recreation Advisory Committee and over at the Chatham Kent Health Alliance Foundation's Facebook pages. More of Chatham Kent's greatest hits on the way. We are right back at it with REM and Tracy Chapman next.
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0: Sam Roberts Band on 99.1 CKXS, Adam Kent's Greatest Hits, Tanner Robin, and Tony hanging out with you here today. Got to send a congratulations out to Danielle, who took home the HipFest tickets, or sorry, qualified for some HipFest tickets earlier on this morning. She also qualified for that dinner for two at Casabella on the Thames. We're going to have more chances to qualify all throughout the week, but just want to remind you, there are still tickets available for HipFest. If you want to grab some up, it's going to be a great time over there at the backyard at Sons of Kent. And all proceeds are going to support the Downey Wenjack Fund.
1: Love it.
0: 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You don't want to miss HipFest 2026 at the backyard at Sons of Kent. More chances to win those tickets coming up tomorrow. We'll take a peek at the forecast next.
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4: Excess weather, some light fog this morning, more of a haze in the sky. We'll see a mix of sun and cloud today, a chance of showers this morning with more showers expected late this afternoon and the risk of a thunderstorm. Today's high 28 Celsius with a humidex of 34. Showers and thunderstorms possible this evening, an overnight low of 16. Tomorrow, mostly cloudy. We could see some showers in the afternoon, risk of a thunderstorm, a high of 28 and still quite humid. Find your long-range forecast online at CKXSFM.com.
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0: Finishing up with Franz Ferdinand and Take Me Out here on 99.1 CKXS. And we are going to be taking you out to the Ridgetown Golf and Curling Club this Friday for another edition of the 99.1 Radio Golf Days.
1: We've been talking about how this is the best golf day that you could find this week. And the forecast is holding true as the week goes on. Friday's going to be spectacular.
0: That's good. That's a good time. Because you know, it's always a little nervous like making that call Monday. But as we're getting closer, Robin says we're feeling a little bit more confident. I think we're feeling confident as well. Throw me under the bus if we're wrong, but I don't believe we are. If you want more details, you can swing on by CKXSFM.com. We are going to be making one final stop at the Ridgetown Golf and Curling Club, and it is this Friday. And this Friday, you can play 18 holes with a cart at Ridgetown for just $39. Those are prices taking us back maybe 15, 20 years.
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3: 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UB40 on October 2nd. 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And Dean Brody November 20th.
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1: Good afternoon. From the 99.1 Newsroom, I'm Robin Brady. Using household items as weapons has landed charges for a Chatham woman. Police responded to a disturbance at a home Saturday afternoon. Officers arrived and learned the woman had assaulted a man with a cell phone and a pair of scissors. She also threatened to kill the victim, who suffered minor injuries in the attack. The 43-year-old Chatham woman was arrested at the scene and charged with assault with a weapon and uttering threats. She was taken to police headquarters and later released with a future court date. Chatham Kent is encouraging residents to voice their concerns to the Ontario government as a Mississauga-based waste company makes new proposals to reopen a dormant landfill near Dresden. We get the story from 99.1's Nick Powell.
2: The municipality and neighboring residents have received written notices that York One Environmental Waste Solutions has submitted two applications to the Environment Ministry related to operations at the Irish School Road site. The notice outlines York One's plan for the waste transfer and processing facility that would receive, transfer, sort, and process non-hazardous waste, construction, and demolition waste, wood waste, and soils. A separate application proposes the creation of an 8-hectare landfill for non-hazardous solid waste that cannot be beneficially reused. Public comments on York One's plan must be submitted to the ministry within 15 days of receiving the notice. For the appropriate contact information, visit the Let's Talk Chatham Kent website by following the link on our website at ckxsfm.com. Nick Powell, CKXS News.
1: Chatham Kent's housing market has had its most active July since the COVID-19 pandemic. According to the Chatham Kent Association of Realtors, 133 homes changed hands last month, a 16% increase compared to July 2025, and the highest number of residential sales in 5 years. There were 277 new listings added in July 26, which was also the largest number of new listings added in the month in Chatham Kent history. There were 594 residential listings on the market at the end of last month, a slight increase from the same time last year. And a team of local stylists is making sure local kids can prepare to go back to school with their best foot or head forward. Chatham Barbers is offering free haircuts for kids 12 and under on Wednesday, September 2nd. Organizers say they want to help local parents who are feeling the pinch of preparing their kids to return to the classroom. Families can visit the barbershop at 180 McNaughton Avenue West in Chatham between 9 a.m. and 3 p.m. that day for walk-in visits. First come, first served. For more local news and information, visit ckxsfm.com. We'll check the forecast next.
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1: Access weather, a mix of sun and cloud today. Some showers possible late this afternoon with the risk of a thunderstorm. A high of 28 Celsius with a humidex of 34. Showers and thunderstorms possible this evening, otherwise mostly cloudy overnight, the low near 17. Tomorrow, mostly cloudy. We could see a few more showers and thunderstorms in the afternoon with a high of 28 and still quite humid. Looking ahead to Thursday, cloudy with a chance of showers and a high of 28, and sunshine on Friday, the high near 26. Right now, 23 Celsius with a humidex of 33. Coming up next, Nick Powell takes a look at sports.
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2: Checking sports, the Toronto Blue Jays IA Series win tonight, staying home to the Boston Red Sox with first pitch at 7:07. For the Detroit Tigers, they're back home taking on the Cleveland Guardians at 6:40, while the New York Yankees are home to the Seattle Mariners. As the regular season is closed in the PGA, there are three Canadians who are playoff-bound. Following the Wyndham Championship, Corey Connors, Nick Taylor, and Sudarshan Yellowmerajou will play at this week's FedEx St. Jude Championship in Memphis. Yellowmerajou, a rookie on the tour, is the top Canadian, ranked 57th, just ahead of Connors at 59. Pieces of the NBA schedule have dropped prior to the full 82-game schedule coming on Thursday. Opening night features a triple header with the Detroit Pistons playing Boston, while LeBron James' debut as a Philadelphia 76er will be against the defending champs in the New York Knicks, while OKC takes on the San Antonio Spurs. Aiden Ryan takes the mound for Chatham Kent tonight as the Barnstormers visit the Cardinals in Hamilton. First pitch is set for 7:35. And that is a look at sports. I'm Nick Powell.
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1: Checking in on the financial markets over the noon hour, the TSX is up 126 points to 36,584. The S&P 500 up 6 points to 7,759. The Dow Jones added just 7 points to 53,983. And the NASDAQ inched up 2 to 26,608. Crude is holding steady at $82.62 a barrel. Gold up $33 to $4,453 an ounce, and the loonie is trading at 71.8 cents U.S. With your noon market watch, I'm Robin Brady.
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15: Good afternoon. Here is the report for Tuesday from Farm Market News at the University of Guelph Ridgetown Campus. From Ontario Pork, Quebec's average price on Monday was $224.53 per 100 kilos dressed weighed. The previous market's day, CME constructed price was $96.05 U.S. per 100 weight dressed weighed. Compared to the previous day, this was down 8 cents. At the Chicago Board of Trade today, the corn futures are slightly lower. September down 4.25 at 434. December down 4 at 457.75. Soybean futures are slightly lower, with November down 13.25 at 1166.25. And wheat futures are moderately lower, September down 11 at 629.5. July 27 also down 11 at 674. Chatham Kent cash corn prices 604 to 609. Soybeans 1564 to 1571. And soft red winter wheat $7.50 to $7.55 per bushel. 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
7: Excess weather, some light fog this morning, more of a haze in the sky. We'll see a mix of sun and cloud today, a chance of showers this morning with more showers expected late this afternoon and the risk of a thunderstorm. Today's high 28 Celsius with a humidex of 34. Showers and thunderstorms possible this evening, an overnight low of 16. Tomorrow, mostly cloudy. We could see some showers in the afternoon, risk of a thunderstorm, a high of 28 and still quite humid. Find your long-range forecast online at CKXSFM.com.
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0: Excess weather, some light fog this morning, more of a haze in the sky. We'll see a mix of sun and cloud today, a chance of showers this morning with more showers expected late this afternoon and the risk of a thunderstorm. Today's high 28 Celsius with a humidex of 34. Showers and thunderstorms possible this evening, an overnight low of 16. Tomorrow, mostly cloudy. We could see some showers in the afternoon, risk of a thunderstorm, a high of 28 and still quite humid. Find your long-range forecast online at ckxsfm.com.
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Tom Petty is kicking off your 2 o'clock hour with Don't Do Me Like That. And how about I do you like this? A check of your weather's on the way, but only after America. I'm Mother Earth, and this is John Mellencamp with Pink Houses on CKXS.

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13: 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Happy Tuesday. Hopefully your day and your week are off to a great start. Jackie Wills back in studio with you. And as we head into your afternoon, let's take a look at your weather forecast for today. It is currently about 26 degrees Celsius or 78 degrees Fahrenheit. A mix of sun and cloud with a 60% chance of showers late this afternoon. And a risk of a thunderstorm. A high of 28 or 82, humidex of 37. Tonight, mainly cloudy. 60% chance of showers this evening with a risk of a thunderstorm. A low of 17 or 63. For your long-range weather forecast, CKXSFM.com. 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But first, Van Halen and the Grapes of Wrath right after this.
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3: 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And in case you haven't heard, Hip Fest over at Sons of Kent is only a couple weeks away. That's happening on Saturday, August the 22nd with Jim McDonald, 40 Hours Over, and of course, Grace 2. And we want to send you and a friend to the show as well as to Casabella's for dinner. 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And caller number 2, your name is going into the draw. But right now, it's Scott Hellman covering Bob Cajun by the hip as we get under the covers with your XS cover story.

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7: Excess weather, some light fog this morning, more of a haze in the sky. We'll see a mix of sun and cloud today, a chance of showers this morning with more showers expected late this afternoon and the risk of a thunderstorm. Today's high 28 Celsius with a humidex of 34. Showers and thunderstorms possible this evening, an overnight low of 16. Tomorrow, mostly cloudy. We could see some showers in the afternoon, risk of a thunderstorm, a high of 28 and still quite humid. Find your long-range forecast online at CKXSFM.com.
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0: Radiohead on CKXS FM, and it's true. Back to school time is creeping up on us, and with that being said, Class is once again offering its first ride program for JKs, SKs, and their parents. So whether you want to be in Chatham or Sarnia this Saturday, new school bus riders can take a ride on a bus, get comfortable with it, and learn some school bus safety at either Ursuline College in Chatham or Great Lakes Secondary in Sarnia. This is Saturday, August the 15th, anytime between 8:30 a.m. and 11:30 a.m. The event is free, and there's no need to pre-register.
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You're listening to 99.1 CKXS. My name's Jackie Wills. I've got your fun fact of the day on the way. But first, we'll hear from the 10,000 Maniacs, City and Color. And this is Bruce Coburn with Waiting for a Miracle on 99.1 CKXS. 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
2: This is Chatham Kent's Greatest Hits, and this is your fun fact on your Terrific Tuesday afternoon. And this one's pretty crazy, but honestly, am I really that surprised? Not really. So we're talking all about Michael Jackson's shiny glove. You know what I'm talking about. And supposedly, that was actually just a modified golf glove. 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

0: The Black Crowes with She Talks to Angels on CKXS FM. 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
1: Excess weather. A mix of sun and cloud this afternoon with a 60% chance of showers and a risk of a thunderstorm. The high will reach 28, feeling like 37. The humid X. Overnight, mainly cloudy with a chance of showers persisting. The low will fall to 17. And tomorrow, mainly cloudy with a 40% chance of showers and a high of 28 or 36 with the humid X. Find your long-range forecast online at ckxsfm.com.
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0: 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It was located where the legendary punk club The Mask used to stand, and Go-Go's frequently played the club during their early years. The Go-Go's rose to fame during the early 1980s and were the first and to date only all-female band that both wrote their own songs and played their own instruments to top the Billboard album charts. 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
3: 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And Dean Brody November 20th.
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1: Good afternoon from the 99.1 Newsroom. I'm Kirk Dickinson. Using scissors and a cell phone as weapons has resulted in charges for a Chatham woman. CK police say officers responded to a disturbance at a Chatham home Saturday afternoon at around 3 o'clock. Police arrived and learned that a woman had assaulted a man with a cell phone and a pair of scissors. She also threatened to kill the victim, who had suffered minor injuries. A 43-year-old Chatham woman was arrested at the scene and charged with assault with a weapon and uttering threats. She was taken to police headquarters and later released with a future court date. Chatham Kent's housing market has had its most active July since the COVID-19 pandemic. According to the Chatham Kent Association of Realtors, a total of 133 homes changed hands last month, which was a 16% increase compared to July 2025 and the highest number of residential sales in 5 years. There were 277 new residential listings added in July 2026, which was also the largest number of new listings added in the month of July in Chatham Kent's history. There were 594 residential listings on the market at the end of last month, a slight increase from the same time last year. As well, the average price of homes sold in July 2026 was $410,946, 7% lower than in July of 2025. And a team of local stylists is making sure children can prepare to go back to school with their best foot or head forward. Chatham Barbers is offering free haircuts for kids 12 and under on Wednesday, September 2nd. Organizers say they want to help local parents who are feeling the pinch of preparing their kids to return to the classroom this fall. Families can visit the barbershop at 180 McNaughton Avenue West in Chatham between 9 a.m. and 3 p.m. that day for walk-in visits, first come, first served. For more local news and information, visit ckxsfm.com. Checking the forecast, a mix of sun and cloud this afternoon with a 60% chance of showers and a risk of a thunderstorm. The high will reach 28, feeling like 37 with the Humidex. Overnight, mainly cloudy with the chance of showers persisting. The low will fall to 17. And tomorrow, mainly cloudy with a 40% chance of showers and a high of 28 or 36 with the Humidex. Right now, it's 25 Celsius or 77 Fahrenheit. Find your long-range forecast online at ckxsfm.com. Switching to sports, Aiden Ryan takes to the mound for CK tonight as the Barnstormers visit the Cardinals in Hamilton. First pitch is set for 7:35. The night's other CBL matchup has Guelph playing host to Barry. In the majors, the Blue Jays continue their series against the Red Sox in Boston, while the Tigers and Guardians battle it out at Comerica Park. And a WNBA triple header on the hard court. New York faces the Fever, Washington is up against LA, and the Phoenix Mercury visit LA. Send us your sports scores and information. 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

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And if you're a 7-Up fan, you're going to want to listen up to this because it's the end of an era. They are changing their formula, and I've got all the details on the way. But right now, it's Huey Lewis and the news.

0: KXSFM, and it's officially the end of an era. That is right. For the first time in over 15 years, 7-Up is changing their recipe. Now, I'm not a big soda drinker, so this doesn't bother me much, but supposedly it will no longer be a lemon-lime soda. Instead, it'll be a lime-lemon soda. Yeah. Big differences right there. They're tweaking the formula to be more lime forward, and they're doing it across the full lineup, including Zero Sugar, Cherry 7-Up, and even the Cherry Zero Sugar. The new recipe will start hitting stores soon, like within the next couple weeks or so, and you'll know you're trying one of the new ones because the branding will look different and it will say lime lemon on the packaging if you pay that close of attention. The company says by giving lime the spotlight, we're delivering a more refreshing taste experience. They say 72% of Gen Alpha and Gen Z consumers gravitate towards citrus forward flavors, and 64% prefer bold, intense taste experiences. So they want to punch it up. One social media influencer got to try it early, and this is what she had to say.
1: I'm going to do a side-by-side taste for the lemon lime and the lime lemon. The lime one is distinctly more lime scented. Old 7-Up, sweet and crisp, but admittedly the lemon lime flavor is a little muted. New. It is such a subtle difference. Honestly, if you didn't know that they changed it, I don't think you would be able to tell the difference. Maybe has a hint more lime zest. I almost think the new one is not as sweet, and maybe that's where the lime flavor comes in. When Pepsi changed Sierra Mist to Starry, there was a bigger difference between the two, and I know some people don't like Starry now because of that. If you were worried that that was going to happen to 7-Up, you don't have to be. Side-by-side with my eyes closed, I wouldn't even know the difference.
0: So unless you're like a diehard 7-Up fan, I don't think we have much to worry about. But this is interesting info to know, and I'm curious to see how this changes things for 7-Up. We've got some more tunes next.
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0: the trues on Chatham Kent's Greatest Hits. And it's true, the Dresden Junior Kings have teamed up with the Royal Canadian Legion Branch 113 in Dresden and the Dresden Kinsmen Club to bring you Catch the Ace. 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And it's only week 2. 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
6: Excess weather. A mix of sun and cloud this afternoon with a 60% chance of showers and a risk of a thunderstorm. The high will reach 28, feeling like 37. Humid X. Overnight, mainly cloudy with a chance of showers persisting. The low will fall to 17. And tomorrow, mainly cloudy with a 40% chance of showers and a high of 28 or 36 with the humid X. Find your long-range forecast online at ckxsfm.com.
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0: All right, Chatham Kent, it is that time of the day. We are diving in and taking a look at everything you have to celebrate on your terrific Tuesday, August the 11th. And today is National Son and Daughter Day. We're celebrating the special bond that we share with our children. It's also National Face Mask Day. We all need some pampering from time to time. It's Hip Hop Day if you're a fan of that. And last but not least, it is Mountain Day. Who doesn't love mountains? Honestly, I feel like it's been way too long since I've seen a majestic peak or took in a stunning view. Might need to book a plane ticket or something. But whatever you're celebrating, hopefully your Tuesday has been terrific. We've got some more great tunes as well as your 5 o'clock news right around the corner.
1: The field may be full again for the third annual Matt Cousins Memorial Golf Tournament this Sunday, but there's still plenty of fun to be had. The general public is encouraged to drop by Hidden Hills during the tournament for putting and chipping contests, cornhole, a sign-on auction, and more. 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
1: 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I'm Kirk Dickinson. Using scissors and a cell phone as weapons has resulted in charges for a Chatham woman. CK police say officers responded to a disturbance at a Chatham home Saturday afternoon at around 3 o'clock. Police arrived and learned that a woman had assaulted a man with a cell phone and a pair of scissors. She also threatened to kill the victim, who had suffered minor injuries. A 43-year-old Chatham woman was arrested at the scene and charged with assault with a weapon and uttering threats. She was taken to police headquarters and later released with a future court date. Chatham-Kent's housing market has had its most active July since the COVID-19 pandemic. According to the Chatham-Kent Association of Realtors, a total of 133 homes changed hands last month, which was a 16% increase compared to July 2025 and the highest number of residential sales in 5 years. There were 277 new residential listings added in July 2026, which was also the largest number of new listings added in the month of July in Chatham-Kent's history. There were 594 residential listings on the market at the end of last month, a slight increase from the same time last year. As well, the average price of homes sold in July 2026 was $410,946, 7% lower than in July of 2025. And a team of local stylists is making sure children can prepare to go back to school with their best foot or head forward. Chatham Barbers is offering free haircuts for kids 12 and under on Wednesday, September 2nd. Organizers say they want to help local parents who are feeling the pinch of preparing their kids to return to the classroom this fall. Families can visit the barbershop at 180 McNaughton Avenue West in Chatham between 9 a.m. and 3 p.m. that day for walk-in visits, first come, first served. For more local news and information, visit ckxsfm.com. Checking the forecast, a mix of sun and cloud this afternoon with a 60% chance of showers and a risk of a thunderstorm. The high will reach 28, feeling like 37 with the Humidex. Overnight, mainly cloudy with the chance of showers persisting. The low will fall to 17. And tomorrow, mainly cloudy with a 40% chance of showers and a high of 28 or 36 with the Humidex. Right now, it's 25 Celsius or 77 Fahrenheit. Find your long-range forecast online at ckxsfm.com. Switching to sports, Aiden Ryan takes to the mound for CK tonight as the Barnstormers visit the Cardinals in Hamilton. First pitch is set for 7:35. The night's other CBL matchup has Guelph playing host to Barry. In the majors, the Blue Jays continue their series against the Red Sox in Boston, while the Tigers and Guardians battle it out at Comerica Park. And a WNBA triple header on the hard court. New York faces the Fever, Washington is up against LA, and the Phoenix Mercury visit LA. Send us your sports scores and information. 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
1: Checking the closing markets for Tuesday. The TSX closed 17 points higher at 36,475. The S&P 500 lost 24 points to close at 7,728. The Dow Jones is down 184 points to finish the day at 53,791, while the NASDAQ closed at 26,445, 159 points lower. Crude is up $1 to $83 a barrel. Gold rose $8 to $4,428 an ounce. And the Canadian dollar is trading at 71 cents U.S. with your closing market report. I'm Kirk Dickinson.
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The Talking Heads are helping us get back into Chatham Kent's greatest hits. And we were just talking about how Catch the Ace is on now in Dresden. But on top of that, Dresden is also gearing up for their annual parking lot party hosted by the Dresden Kinsmen Club. More details on the way right now. It's Triumph on 99.1.

0: SFM and the Dresden Kinsman Club are gearing up for their fifth annual Rock the Lot parking lot party this upcoming Saturday, and I couldn't be more excited. This is one of my favorite events every single year, and this year they went all out with an unreal lineup. They've got Sully Burrows, Kelsey Mayne, Bradley Hale, myself and my band. We're going to be starting things off. Gates open at 5 o'clock. 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What more could you ask for on a Saturday in August? Don't miss out on the Dresden Kinsman Club's annual Rock the Lot parking lot party this Saturday in Dresden Kinsman Park. Gates open at 5. 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

0: kiss.
1: Prince on CKXSFM, and supposedly a planet parade is set to put on a show this week. A rare six-planet alignment will start becoming visible today and peak tomorrow, and then will continue for several mornings afterward. Six planets, Jupiter, Mercury, Mars, Saturn, Uranus, and Neptune, will all be appearing along the same stretch of sky. So you won't actually be able to see all six with your naked eye, but Jupiter, Mercury, Mars, and Saturn should be the easy ones. And it's best viewed a little before sunrise, roughly the hour or two before the sky starts getting bright. So that might be a good reason to get up earlier than you usually do for once. We've got some more tunes next.
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9: XS Weather. A mix of sun and cloud this afternoon with a 60% chance of showers and a risk of a thunderstorm. The high will reach 28, feeling like 37 with the humid X. Overnight, mainly cloudy with the chance of showers persisting. The low will fall to 17. And tomorrow, mainly cloudy with a 40% chance of showers and a high of 28 or 36 with the humid X. Find your long-range forecast online at ckxsfm.com.
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0: 99.1 CKXS, Chatham Kent's greatest hits. Queen there with We Will Rock You. And as we rock and roll in to your Tuesday evening, my time with you today is coming to an end. I'm heading on out and over to the Fortress Tavern tonight to host open mic from 8 till 11 p.m. Everyone is welcome, and I'd love to see you there. Kirk has your 6 o'clock news on the way. I'll also see you guys again tomorrow at 2 p.m. Tanner, Tony, and Robin keeping you company in the a.m. Enjoy your evening. Stay healthy. 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
1: Good afternoon from the 99.1 newsroom. I'm Kirk Dickinson. Using scissors and a cell phone as weapons has resulted in charges for a Chatham woman. CK police say officers responded to a disturbance at a Chatham home Saturday afternoon at around 3 o'clock. Police arrived and learned that a woman had assaulted a man with a cell phone and a pair of scissors. She also threatened to kill the victim, who had suffered minor injuries. A 43-year-old Chatham woman was arrested at the scene and charged with assault with a weapon and uttering threats. She was taken to police headquarters and later released with a future court date. Chatham-Kent's housing market has had its most active July since the COVID-19 pandemic. According to the Chatham-Kent Association of Realtors, a total of 133 homes changed hands last month, which was a 16% increase compared to July 2025 and the highest number of residential sales in 5 years. There were 277 new residential listings added in July 2026, which was also the largest number of new listings added in the month of July in Chatham-Kent's history. There were 594 residential listings on the market at the end of last month, a slight increase from the same time last year. As well, the average price of homes sold in July 2026 was $410,946, 7% lower than in July of 2025. And a team of local stylists is making sure children can prepare to go back to school with their best foot or head forward. Chatham Barbers is offering free haircuts for kids 12 and under on Wednesday, September 2nd. Organizers say they want to help local parents who are feeling the pinch of preparing their kids to return to the classroom this fall. Families can visit the barbershop at 180 McNaughton Avenue West in Chatham between 9 a.m. and 3 p.m. that day for walk-in visits, first come, first served. For more local news and information, visit ckxsfm.com. Checking the forecast, a mix of sun and cloud this afternoon with a 60% chance of showers and a risk of a thunderstorm. The high will reach 28, feeling like 37 with the Humidex. Overnight, mainly cloudy with the chance of showers persisting. The low will fall to 17. And tomorrow, mainly cloudy with a 40% chance of showers and a high of 28 or 36 with the Humidex. Right now, it's 25 Celsius or 77 Fahrenheit. Find your long-range forecast online at ckxsfm.com. Switching to sports, Aiden Ryan takes to the mound for CK tonight as the Barnstormers visit the Cardinals in Hamilton. First pitch is set for 7:35. The night's other CBL matchup has Guelph playing host to Barry. In the majors, the Blue Jays continue their series against the Red Sox in Boston, while the Tigers and Guardians battle it out at Comerica Park. And a WNBA triple header on the hard court. New York faces the Fever, Washington is up against LA, and the Phoenix Mercury visit LA. Send us your sports scores and information. 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

0: Excess weather. Overnight, mainly cloudy with a 60% chance of showers and a risk of a thunderstorm. Fog patches are also expected. The low will fall to 18 Celsius or 64 Fahrenheit. Wednesday, the fog will clear in the morning, then mainly cloudy with a 40% chance of showers. The high will reach 27, feeling like 35 with the humid X. And looking ahead to Thursday, cloudy with the chance of showers persisting and a high of 28. Find your long-range forecast online at CKXSFM.com.
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0: excess weather. Overnight, mainly cloudy with a 60% chance of showers and a risk of a thunderstorm. Fog patches are also expected. The low will fall to 18 Celsius or 64 Fahrenheit. Wednesday, the fog will clear in the morning, then mainly cloudy with a 40% chance of showers. The high will reach 27, feeling like 35 with the Humidex. And looking ahead to Thursday, cloudy with the chance of showers persisting and a high of 28. Find your long-range forecast online at CKXSFM.com.
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